0: my last single Saturday night.
1: Y100, Cole Swindell, last single Saturday night. I'm Corey Davis, and here's Jelly Roll.

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1: 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Here's Dan and Shay. 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

That's Alan Langley and Choosing Texas. Y100 presents Brooks and Dunn September 26th with special guest David Lee Murphy. 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

0: 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It's John Party. 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
0: Getting home, starting that second round, and having a good time. You know what I'm saying?
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0: 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You know, the truth is, half the memories we made as a kid growing up came from places we weren't supposed to be in. 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

0: 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And this is my new song, Country and She Knows It. It's a great song to kick the summer off.
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Tucker Wetmore, Who Told You That on Y100. I'm telling you, Healthy Home Heating and Cooling brings you one song, 1 second, $1,000. 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

Co Wetzel, Ella Langley, that's Jaded on Y100. Good morning. My name is David Kay. Thank you for hanging out and listening on this Thursday morning. Shaboozy and Jelly Roll now. Amen from Y100.

0: No hard feelings, Old Dominion on Y100. 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

Ooh, the

0: Stella Lefty at Y100, and got some people who are not making nice in my family right now.
1: Uh-oh.
0: And it doesn't really involve me, but it kind of does. I'll tell you what it is coming

0: Thomas Rhett, Jordan Davis, Sin Ain't a Bad Life for a good old boy. Shotgun and Nat here. A little social dilemma happening actually in my own fam that we've got my cousin. Her daughter is getting married in South Africa today. Not everybody was invited, and that means some people are salty.
1: Mm-hmm.
0: And so we're just kind of asking, you know, how would you handle it?
1: Some division in our Y100 text thread as well. There are people who are like, it's all or none. You got to invite everybody or you invite not the extended. You know, you can't invite part of the extended family and not all of it, which I get. Other people, Tim and Nina, is like, but if you invite everybody, then they'll feel compelled to send a gift.
0: That's right.
1: So
0: yes.
1: There's that.
0: Yes.
1: Yeah, so getting lots of opinions on this one, 31003, if you'd like to share yours, or you can give us a call at 465-1003.
0: All right. Going for week number 21 of being number one on the charts. We'll see. Here's Ella Langley, Houston, Texas. Why

0: That's why I wear Hey Dudes. They come off real easy and real quick. Good morning. It's Shotgun and Nat here at Y100. Happy Thursday. If you squint real hard,
1: you can see the weekend.
0: And it's looking good. And it's looking good.
1: Look at me and my shotgun-isms.
0: I love it. Down. I love it. I'm rubbing off on you. I like it. And I like it. All right. You know, we like to, every week, we like to go through and we like to spotlight a pet that is up for adoption.
1: And today it's two, Elsie and Everly. They are littermates, sisters, if you will, though they do not have to go to the same home. They're not a bonded pair.
0: Okay.
1: No. But they are each looking for homes. If that is one home, great, even better. But Elsie and Everly, they are husky mix pups. They love being around people. They are very lovable. They bring lots of happiness to you, and they are up for adoption at the Happily Ever, Ever After. Happily Ever After Animal Sanctuary.
0: Now, remember, if you are going to adopt a pet from Happily Ever After, it all starts with the application process. So you go to their website, which is heanokill.org, and you fill out the application. And then once you do that, then you get a chance to like set up a meet and greet where you can go and you can hang out with these pups a little bit, see which one or both you end up bonding with, and then bring them home, right?
1: When I got my puppy years ago now, I remember like picking up all of the little puppies in that litter and being like, okay, which one am I bonding with?
0: Right.
1: And I'm like, okay, the one that's actually calm in my arms. So maybe Elsie or Everly will be calmer with you. You can go check them out there. And most importantly, if you take them home, make sure you let us know so we can hook you up with a Fleet Farm gift card to help with the pet beds, pet toys, pet food, all those things.
0: All right.
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0: up? 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And here's Killing Me.
1: I started playing that melody just kind of out of nowhere. 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

0: this is Luke Bryan. And this is my new song, Country and She Knows It. It's a great song to kick the summer off.
1: Hell yeah, turn it up.
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Y100. Got to brag up Zac Brown Band. If you missed this, this is about a month ago or so. Zac Brown was on a celebrity version of Family Feud. Got the highest score ever in the final round. Also made $25,000 for his charity. Here's Zac, Y100.

Number one for country and fun, it's Y100, Tucker Wetmore, and I'm Steve Davis. We're getting set for Kitmore, Calumet County Fair. That is Sunday. What a show it's going to be, man. That dude has a ton of energy. He's going to let it all hang out for you. Sunday at Calumet County Fair with Y100.

Wow, and under this guy going to be dropping a new album this month. I'm honestly surprised he didn't drop it at the beginning of the summer. I feel like Kenny and summer music go hand in hand. 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
3: And with them thinking of renaming the Nashville Airport after Dolly Parton, we want to know, what would you want named after you?